Alex Warren with Fever Dream. Just took our 9th spot here on the Kicks Countdown, moving up one from last week. Now, our next song is one that has been making its rounds on the internet, and you might notice why if you look outside, because things have been warming up. People are excited for the summer to come, and this song was popular quite a few years ago, at least over a decade at this point, but it was a perfect summer song, and people are reminiscing about those great days of the summer, and then they're like, you know what? We got to bring this song back. And so they have. People have been posting about it on TikTok, Instagram Reels, sharing this song, and of course, their perfect summer vibes. Even though, you know, it's not quite full swing of summer yet, people are already ready to go for it. So here is Omi with Cheerleader. Yeah, let's get in those summer vibes right here on the Kicks Countdown.

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1: Charlotte Carden, The Way We Touch, just took our 7th spot here on the Kicks Countdown. One that's been moving up the charts is Teddy Swims' Mr. Know-It-All. Now, this is one of his newest tracks, and he recently performed it at the American Music Awards, and people were loving it. Not only that, of course, he is going to be heading out on tour soon, and he even has been making posts with the Jonas Brothers. This guy's getting up to all sorts of crazy stuff lately, so... without further ado, here's Teddy Swims, Mr. Know-It-All, taking our next spot here on the Kicks Countdown.

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Noah Kahan, The Great Divide, just took our sixth spot here on the Kicks Countdown, moving up one from last week. Now, our next song has been making waves online. This is the latest from Luke Bryan. It's called Fish Hunt Golf Drink. Yeah, I know. We're adding a little bit of country twang to the playlist, but for good reason, because people have been discussing, we'll say that, this song a lot online. Let me just go over some of the lyrics here, and maybe you'll see why. The chorus goes, wake up, coffee, camo, climb tree, wet line, 18, fish, hunt, golf, drink. And I think it's that chorus in particular where it's just a bunch of typical country song words that have had people discussing it and being like, has he lost his touch? Is he even writing a country song? Is this song AI generated? And then there's been some people who are saying this is just how Luke Bryan has made his country songs the entire time. If you've listened to the lyrics of Knockin' Boots, it's kind of similar. But despite that, I will say it has a good beat to it. You know what? The fact that maybe it has some maybe more wacky lyrics does make it stick in my head a little bit. So give it a listen. Let me know your thoughts. Our text line's open, 780-624-1061. Here's Luke Bryan with Fish Hunt Golf Drink.

Taylor Swift with Elizabeth Taylor. Just took our fourth spot here on the Kicks Countdown. Sadly, moving down one from last week. But our next song is a throwback. Nickelback, If Everyone Cared. Now, this song was number one back in 2007, but I think the messages that it shares are still very important today. The song's theme underscores the positive impact of empathy, love, and unity on society, aiming for a suffering-free world, and, you know, it's still very important to this day. The interesting thing, too, was they announced back when it came out that all digital sales for the song would get donated to charities, which is pretty cool as well. I mean, it makes sense. If you're going to make a song about making the world a better place, if, you know, everyone cared, the thing you got to do is start with yourselves. And they did exactly that. So, way to go, Nickelback. Here's the song, If Everyone Cared, taking our throwback slot here on the Kicks Countdown.

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6: Thank you.
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4: Somber with Homewrecker taking our second spot here on the Kicks Countdown. And, still hanging out at number two since last week. Somber has been winning some awards lately because the American Music Awards just happened. And he tied with Bruno Mars, BTS, Cardi B, Sabrina Carpenter, Cat's Eye, as well as Huntrix for most wins of the night. He pulled in 3 award wins, including Breakthrough Rock Alternative Artist, Best Rock Alternative Song with his song Back to Friends, and Best Rock and Alternative Album, I Barely Know Her. So congrats, Somber. And we also got to wish a big congratulations to our number one song this week. Who do you think it was? Oh, have you been guessing this entire time, placing those bets over on our text line? Well, if you guessed Olivia Dean for a third week in a row, you'd be right. Yeah, it's Olivia Dean. Here's her song, So Easy to Fall in Love, taking that number one spot once again. I could

0: That was Olivia Dean, So Easy to Fall in Love, taking that number one spot for the third week in a row. Olivia Dean, of course, has been putting out some great music, and she is currently on tour, bringing those great tunes to many people out there, just as we're doing, except she's doing it live, and we're doing it on the airwaves. Speaking of which, if you've enjoyed the Countdown show, let us know your thoughts over on that Modern Painting Decor text line, 624-1061. If there is a song that has been gracing your social feed, and you're like, why aren't these guys talking about it? Let us know over there on that text line. If you have guesses on who you think is going to take number one next week, let us know over there as well. Or if there's a song that you are reminiscing about that you want to hear next week, let us know over there as well. Once again, that's our Modern Paint and Decor text line, 624-1061. But thanks for joining me here on the Kix Countdown. It's always a blast counting down the best songs of the week, along with some fun things in between. So I hope you have a great rest of your day. Try something new. And most importantly, I want you to get out there and have some fun, because life is amazing. I've been your host, Jared Gomes. So thanks for joining me this week.
1: It's like a mixtape, but with zero restraints. We're taking a deep dive with Chris and Chris. This is the Kix Tape.
2: It's the weekend, and we're doing the Moonwalk mix this week. It's Chris Myers and Chris Black.
3: I'm excited about this one.
2: Michael Jackson.
3: The Moonwalker himself.
2: He is maybe just as big as he was back then. A lot of younger generations rediscovering his music thanks to the biopic that came out. His album's been on the charts again. Billie Jean was a number one song on the Hot 100. We're going to play songs or artists who somehow associated with the King of Pops. We got some covers, we got some songs, and maybe they just used a sample. The most unique covers of his song from Soundgarden's Chris Cornell.
3: Musical genius. Absolutely love everything he touches. And not the only cover that he did a really good job on. Of course, we were talking earlier about
2: Nothing Compares to You, originally a Prince song, then Sinead, but I think by far he has the best version.
3: This version of Billie Jean, oh, yeah. Gives me the shivers.
2: Let's do it. From 2007, Chris Cornell on the Kix Tape.

0: It's a Kickstate Moonwalk Mix Edition. I'm Chris Myers along with Chris Black and Riri right there. And she personally asked him to do the Mama Say, Mama Sa.
1: So, I was asking you when we decided on the Moonwalk mixtape, why we didn't call it the Mama Say, Mama Sa, Mama Ku Songs Edition. Because I would love to make you say that every single break.
0: Oh, I wanted to go with the Shamon mix.
1: Shamon. Were you grabbing yourself when you said that?
0: How can you see that? Another rock cover. We heard Chris Cornell, Billie Jean kick off the show. And then Fall Out Boy, back in the later 2000s, took a run at Beat It. And why not? It was such a great song in like 1983 when it came out. And they fooled a lot of radio stations and services. They got really tricky about it, and they would label it Beat It, Eddie Van Halen featuring Michael Jackson. They would do the reverse just to get that airplay.
1: I give them credit. I didn't see this one coming, and I never thought that song could be covered. There's certain songs, you hear them, they're just so iconic and classic. But what they did with it, I give them a big thumbs up.
0: And to replace Eddie Van Halen, they brought in John Mayer because John was just way better at the tapping. He could really emulate what Eddie Van Halen was doing. Beat It! It's Fall Out Boy, John Mayer on the Kickstate.

0: The Kix tape on Kix FM. Paul McCartney teaming up with Michael Jackson and Say. And they were pretty good friends. They hit it off, and then out of nowhere, without telling Sir Paul McCartney, Michael Jackson bought, like, the Beatles library. Do you remember that?
1: I do remember that.
0: They made up after, and that library ended up going back to Paul.
1: It was a business transaction. Hey, if you got to own somebody's music, not a bad library.
0: The Beatles. Okay, we're moving on to one of the most fun Michael Jackson covers from the early 2000s. Punk rock style of Smooth Criminal. Love this one. Alien Ant Farm on the Kix tape.

0: It's the Kix Tape Moonwalk Mix Edition with Chris Myers and Chris Black. We are playing songs either associated with MJ or maybe the artist had a connection. Weird Al Yankovic, Eat It. And Weird Al had a career that was kind of going already. He was kind of underground, but it was this cover that really made Weird Al a household name in the States. Michael Jackson loved him so much that he also let him do a parody of
1: several Michael Jackson songs. Yes. Yeah, before that, Weird Al was just a Dr. Demento sort of guest. That California radio show that was heard Sunday nights at 10 p.m. Yeah, on FM stations.
0: Yeah. Please tell me that you watched that Weird Al movie with
1: Daniel Radcliffe.
0: Yes. And in true Weird Al style, like, I don't want to spoil it, but whatever. He flips the story. So Weird Al, his career's taking off, and then he puts on the radio and he hears Michael Jackson Beat It. And he's like, oh my God, Michael Jackson stole my song, Eat It. We're going to flip the tape over, and we've got, of course, the King of Pop himself. He's going to close out the show. We got a mega mix coming up. And up next, another rock cover. Maybe you've heard it, maybe you haven't. It's Shaman's Harvest. Tell me what you think about Dirty Diana. We're going to play it next.
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0: Shaman's Harvest, Dirty Diana on the Kix Tape Moonwalk Edition, playing covers and some other surprises along the way. And that original song, I think we played it in one of the last couple of weeks. Otherwise, I would have played it again probably, but featured Steve Stevens, Billy Idol's guitarist was on that one. And Michael had a real good ear for other musicians, I think.
1: Well, he was very picky with who he'd work with as well. He would audition a lot of people before he selected his guitarist. And I know the one we've got coming up here right away is actually the guitarist he selected to go on the tour that never was before
0: this
1: he passed away.
0: Yeah. And now a one-hit wonder. It's become just as much of a Halloween anthem as Thriller, I think. Rockwell, Somebody's Watching Me. And Rockwell,
1: I think he didn't rock awesome. He just rocked well. I got a question for you, though, Chris. I do enjoy the song. I do know all the words, but I want to know, how come he suddenly turns British in the second verse?
0: I've never noticed that.
1: Think about when I go out at night, I lock the door real tight. What happened?
0: Michael Jackson was a childhood friend of Rockwell, and that's how he got him. But really, it's one line. That's it. He went to the studio, ripped one line, and it's just repeated all throughout the song. And without that Michael Jackson line,
1: the song's nothing without Michael.
0: Yeah.
1: I mean, you know what? It's not a bad song, but it never gets discovered without Michael.
0: Okay, I want to hear this British verse, so let's play it. Rockwell, Somebody's Watching Me.
1: Song.
0: On the Kix Tape.

0: The Kix tape on Kix FM, Orianthe, according to you, one hit wonder from, well, the year he passed, she was on YouTube doing Michael Jackson covers. He took notice and hired her for that tour that never happened. But what an amazing guitarist. And we talked about it before. He had a knack for guitarists, whether it was Slash or Eddie Van Halen or Steve Stevens.
1: Oh, I can just imagine. Anytime he had guitar in his songs, it just turned it up a notch. So having her on stage with him, and she's a heck of a performer as well.
0: So we've come to the end, and we really haven't played Michael solo yet. We played Michael with Paul. So I figured, you know what, his biggest selling album of all time, it hit number one again just a couple of weeks ago, Thriller. So instead of just playing the whole album, we got a mega mix for
1: you. How many songs can you play in 5 minutes?
0: Yeah, exactly. It's
1: so, Chris, I have a question for you.
0: Uh-huh, yeah.
1: Zipper jacket or red V-jacket?
0: The red jacket is just so classic.
1: It's iconic.
0: Thanks for tuning in. If you ever got any feedback, we'd love to hear from you on the Modern Paint and Decor text line at 780-624-1061. Let's do it. The Thriller Mega Mix on the Kix tape.

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1: I'm Keith Hopper with the T55 Weekend News Blast. RCMP and Red Earth Creek have 32-year-old Tyler Cowan in custody on drug charges. In early May, the cops made the arrest after he tried to escape a traffic stop as he was driving while suspended. A search found drugs, paraphernalia, and nearly $2,000 in cash. The hot tub at the Peace Regional Pool is finally back open after almost 5 years of repairs and renovations. The news is welcomed by users who have been waiting to have the popular amenity back in service since late 2021. The $1.61 million project was a collaboration between the town of Peace River and Northern Sunrise County. Some amenities and attractions in Peace River are getting a fresher look thanks to work being done by Peace River Rotorack. Riley LeBay of Rotorack says the excitement of River Days is present.
2: We put a lot of work into an event like this, and we're really excited to be able to celebrate with the community. Another part of the revitalization efforts through River Days is we're actually going to be refurbishing some of the sand store. We're going to paint 2 of the 4 walls for our River Days block party that we've got coming up. I think it's really going to be able to freshen up the neighborhood, and I know that there's some businesses that are in the area that are really excited about it, and we've had a lot of great feedback from community residents as well.
1: The repainting of the old sand store downtown is happening this weekend, and residents are invited to help out. The real estate market in the Peace River area is looking a little bit different this spring. Lane Gardner of REMAX Northern Realty in Peace River says the town and area is very attractive.
3: We're seeing lots of people looking at Peace River for different job prospects. I think there's an affordability factor that still exists in Peace River that maybe doesn't exist throughout other parts of the province. So I think that people are looking at alternatives, and Peace River being one. You know, it's a great community. We've got lots of services, and we're affordable. So you can get a job here that you maybe could have also got in Grand Prairie or Red Deer or Edmonton or Calgary, but you take Peace River because you can actually afford to live here.
1: Despite the different look, Gardner still regards the Peace region as a hidden gem. For more on these stories, you can visit our website and download the app for local news delivered straight to your phone. For Trending 55, I'm Keith Hopper.
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4: 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Election day voting Monday, June 1st from 10 a.m. to 8 p.m. Vote at the high-level sports complex curling pad. 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
1: I'm Keith Hopper with the T55 Weekend News Blast. Training exercises happened in Peace River and Fort Vermilion this week as members of the 1 Service Battalion were conducting reconnaissance and planning activities. The Canadian Armed Forces says that no disruption to public safety and no emergency situation took place. The operation is routine to remain ready for domestic operations support for provinces and territories if needed. From the RCMP's weekly wanted file, police in the area are looking for Kevin Wyatt Badger. His last known whereabouts was in Gift Lake, but is noted for activities in Atikamekw and Wabaska. Police say do not approach, just call 911. The home, business, and rental sectors in the real estate market of the Peace River area is looking a little different in the spring of 2026. Lane Gardner of REMAX Northern Realty in Peace River says the lack of inventory in the area is a big factor.
2: I think that probably the biggest factor for the area for sales being as robust as they are is lack of inventory. Lack of inventory from a residential standpoint, like to purchase, also from lack of inventory from a rental standpoint.
1: As mentioned, Gardner describes the situation as looking very robust. Big Lakes Little Explorers Daycare in High Prairie is conducting business and programs after being renamed from Safe Haven Daycare. Cassidy LeMay, a supervisor, says the organization is popular.
3: We are currently at full registration within our daycare right now, but we are continuing to accept families onto our wait list. If families are interested in joining our wait list, they can contact me at the daycare.
1: LeMay also says the excitement of the organization moving forward is present. For more on these stories, you can visit our website and download the app for local news delivered straight to your phone. For Trending 55, I'm Keith Hopper.

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1: I'm Keith Hopper with the T55 Weekend News Blast. Alberta's former Deputy Premier Thomas Sulcasic says his Forever Canadian campaign will be about getting Alberta to vote for staying in Canada in the referendum. The separation question being on the ballot is something that Sulcasic says is sending the wrong message to the investment community.
2: At a time when we want to build pipelines and where they're seeing

0: to be a much better understanding between Alberta and Ottawa, we introduced this chaos that now literally has the whole world watching us and saying, what's going on over there and how is this going to land? And that is why it is so important for us to shut this down and vote to stay in Canada.
1: Luke Hazek, who led the gathering of signatures for a Federalist petition, says his campaign's goal is to obtain a clear majority. A robust market is what is being described right now in the real estate market of the Peace River area. Lane Gardner of REMAX Northern Realty in Peace River says new ventures and ideas in the commercial sector are flowing.
2: I think there's some new ideas that are flowing. Some of them are existing, you know, businesses that are upsizing or relocating, but there's certainly some new stuff that people are proposing. And, you know, as the president of Chamber of Commerce, I'm all about business and investment and enhancement and supporting small business. And so, again, when these small businesses are looking at, you know, building a business plan and looking at setting up shop, or even if they're building a business plan to expand their existing business, I think that's great news.
1: Gardner also says that people may be attracted to the region because of the new business opportunities. Motorcycle fans in the Peace Country are in for a thrill on Monday as the CF Moto Demo Tour rolls into Mighty Peace Power Sports, the only Northern Alberta stop on the tour. Riders will have the chance to test ride one of 8 CF Moto motorcycles, but spots are filling fast. Anyone still wanting to take part is encouraged to register ASAP through the Mighty Peace Power Sports Facebook page. 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
1: Hi, Keith Hopper with the T55 Weekend News Blast. RCMP and Red Earth Creek have 32-year-old Tyler Cowan in custody on drug charges. In early May, the cops made the arrest after he tried to escape a traffic stop as he was driving while suspended. A search found drugs, paraphernalia, and nearly $2,000 in cash. The hot tub at the Peace Regional Pool is finally back open after almost 5 years of repairs and renovations. The news is welcomed by users who have been waiting to have the popular amenity back in service since late 2021. The $1.61 million project was a collaboration between the town of Peace River and Northern Sunrise County. Some amenities and attractions in Peace River are getting a fresher look thanks to work being done by Peace River Rotorack. Riley LeBay of Rotorack says the excitement of River Days is present.
2: We put a lot of work into an event like this, and we're really excited to be able to celebrate with the community. Another part of the revitalization efforts through River Days is we're actually going to be refurbishing some of the sand store. We're going to paint 2 of the 4 walls for our River Days block party that we've got coming up. I think it's really going to be able to freshen up the neighborhood, and I know that there's some businesses that are in the area that are really excited about it, and we've had a lot of great feedback from community residents as well.
1: The repainting of the old sand store downtown is happening this weekend, and residents are invited to help out. The real estate market in the Peace River area is looking a little bit different this spring. Lane Gardner of RE/MAX Northern Realty in Peace River says the town and area is very attractive.
3: We're seeing lots of people looking at Peace River for different job prospects. I think there's an affordability factor.

0: factor that still exists in Peace River that maybe doesn't exist throughout other parts of the province. So I think that people are looking at alternatives, and Peace River being one. You know, it's a great community. We've got lots of services, and we're affordable. So you can get a job here that you maybe could have also got in Grand Prairie or Red Deer or Edmonton or Calgary, but you take Peace River because you can actually afford to live here.
1: Despite the different look, Gardner still regards the Peace region as a hidden gem. 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

0: River Days block party that we've got coming up. I think it's really going to be able to freshen up the neighborhood, and I know that there's some businesses that are in the area that are really excited about it, and we've had a lot of great feedback from community residents as well.
1: The repainting of the old sand store downtown is happening this weekend, and residents are invited to help out. The real estate market in the Peace River area is looking a little bit different this spring. Lane Gardner of REMAX Northern Realty in Peace River says the town and area is very attractive.
2: We're seeing lots of people looking at Peace River for different job prospects. I think there's an affordability factor that still exists in Peace River that maybe doesn't exist throughout other parts of the province. So I think that people are looking at alternatives, and Peace River being one. You know, it's a great community. We've got lots of services, and we're affordable. So you can get a job here that you maybe could have also got in Grand Prairie or Red Deer or Edmonton or Calgary, but you take Peace River because you can actually afford to live here.
1: Despite the different look, Gardner still regards the Peace region as a hidden gem. For more on these stories, you can visit our website and download the app for local news delivered straight to your phone. For Trending 55, I'm Keith Hopper.
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6: Welcome to the Kix Countdown. I'm Jared Gomes, and we are chatting about the top 10 songs of the week, along with some throwbacks, some fast tracks, some viral songs, and everything in between. So let's get chatting about our number 10 song. Now, this one's dropped off quite a bit from last week. It was number 4, now it's number 10. That's Bruno Mars, I Just Might. Now, you might think that's bad, but Bruno Mars was hanging out at that number 1 spot for quite a few weeks, so it's about time he let someone take the spotlight here. But Bruno Mars is, of course, still delivering smiles across the world because there was a couple who had listened to his music. And one guy was like, I want to propose to the song, I Think I Want to Marry You. And so he went and took his girlfriend to a Bruno Mars concert. And when he sang the song, Marry You, he actually got down on one knee and proposed mid-concert, which was really cool. I mean, it was the song he had thought about the entire time, and he got to make his dream come true, which was super cool, and that's a memory that's going to stick with him the entire time. Now, of course, his story went viral online and even led to the ticket company giving him tickets for another Bruno Mars show so that they could go and now celebrate as an engaged couple, which is super great to see. So here is Bruno Mars' song, I Just Might, taking our 10th spot here on the Kix Countdown.

Alex Warren with Fever Dream. Just took our 9 spot here on the Kicks Countdown, moving up 1 from last week. Now, our next song is one that has been making its rounds on the internet, and you might notice why if you look outside, because things have been warming up. People are excited for the summer to come, and this song was popular quite a few years ago, at least over a decade at this point, but it was a perfect summer song, and people are reminiscing about those great days of the summer, and then they're like, you know what? We got to bring this song back. And so they have. People have been posting about it on TikTok, Instagram Reels, sharing this song, and of course, their perfect summer vibes. Even though, you know, it's not quite full swing of summer yet, people are already ready to go for it. So here is Omi with Cheerleader. Yeah, let's get in those summer vibes right here on the Kicks Countdown.

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1: Charlotte Carden, The Way We Touch, just took our 7 spot here on the Kicks Countdown. One that's been moving up the charts is Teddy Swims' Mr. Know-It-All. Now, this is one of his newest tracks, and he recently performed it at the American Music Awards, and people were loving it. Not only that, of course, he is going to be heading out on tour soon, and he even has been making posts with the Jonas Brothers. This guy's getting up to all sorts of crazy stuff lately, so... without further ado, here's Teddy Swims, Mr. Know-It-All, taking our next spot here on the Kicks Countdown.

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0: Noah Kahan, The Great Divide, just took our sixth spot here on the Kicks Countdown, moving up one from last week. Now, our next song has been making waves online. This is the latest from Luke Bryan. It's called Fish Hunt Golf Drink. Yeah, I know. We're adding a little bit of country twang to the playlist, but for good reason, because people have been discussing, we'll say that, this song a lot online. Let me just go over some of the lyrics here, and maybe you'll see why. The chorus goes, wake up, coffee, camo, climb tree, wet line, 18, fish, hunt, golf, drink. And I think it's that chorus in particular where it's just a bunch of typical country song words that have had people discussing it and being like, has he lost his touch? Is he even writing a country song? Is this song AI generated? And then there's been some people who are saying this is just how Luke Bryan has made his country songs the entire time. If you've listened to the lyrics of Knockin' Boots, it's kind of similar. But despite that, I will say it has a good beat to it. You know what? The fact that maybe it has some maybe more wacky lyrics does make it stick in my head a little bit. So give it a listen. Let me know your thoughts. Our text line's open, 780-624-1061. Here's Luke Bryan with Fish Hunt Golf Drink.
1: If it wasn't for the tax man, wasn't for the bills. If it wasn't for the traffic in my windshield.

Taylor Swift with Elizabeth Taylor. Just took our fourth spot here on the Kicks Countdown. Sadly, moving down one from last week. But our next song is a throwback. Nickelback, If Everyone Cared. Now, this song was number one back in 2007, but I think the messages that it shares are still very important today. The song's theme underscores the positive impact of empathy, love, and unity on society, aiming for a suffering-free world, and, you know, it's still very important to this day. The interesting thing, too, was they announced back when it came out that all digital sales for the song would get donated to charities, which is pretty cool as well. I mean, it makes sense. If you're going to make a song about making the world a better place, if, you know, everyone cared, the thing you got to do is start with yourselves. And they did exactly that. So, way to go, Nickelback. Here's the song, If Everyone Cared, taking our throwback slot here on the Kicks Countdown.

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3: Somber with Homewrecker taking our second spot here on the Kicks countdown, and well, still hanging out at number two since last week. Somber has been winning some awards lately because the American Music Awards just happened, and he tied with Bruno Mars, BTS, Cardi B, Sabrina Carpenter, Cat's Eye, as well as Huntrix for most wins of the night. He pulled in 3 award wins, including Breakthrough Rock Alternative Artist, Best Rock Alternative Song with his song Back to Friends, and Best Rock and Alternative Album, I Barely Know Her. So congrats, Somber. And we also got to wish a big congratulations to our number one song this week. Who do you think it was? Oh, have you been guessing this entire time, placing those bets over on our text line? Well, if you guessed Olivia Dean for a third week in a row, you'd be right. Yeah, it's Olivia Dean. Here's her song, So Easy to Fall in Love, taking that number one spot once again.
4: I could be-

0: That was Olivia Dean, So Easy to Fall in Love, taking that number one spot for the third week in a row. Olivia Dean, of course, has been putting out some great music, and she is currently on tour, bringing those great tunes to many people out there, just as we are doing, except she's doing it live, and we're doing it on the airwaves. Speaking of which, if you've enjoyed the Countdown show, let us know your thoughts over on that Modern Painting Decor text line, 624-1061. If there is a song that has been gracing your social feed, and you're like, why aren't these guys talking about it? Let us know over there on that text line. If you have guesses on who you think is going to take number one next week, let us know over there as well. Or if there's a song that you are reminiscing about that you want to hear next week, let us know over there as well. Once again, that's our Modern Paint and Decor text line, 624-1061. But thanks for joining me here on the Kix Countdown. It's always a blast counting down the best songs of the week, along with some fun things in between. So I hope you have a great rest of your day. Try something new. And most importantly, I want you to get out there and have some fun, because life is amazing. I've been your host, Jared Gomes. So thanks for joining me this week.
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2: I'm Keith Hopper with the T55 Weekend News Blast. Alberta's former Deputy Premier Thomas Sulcasic says his Forever Canadian campaign will be about getting Alberta to vote for staying in Canada in the referendum. The separation question being on the ballot is something that Lukasik says is sending the wrong message to the investment community.
3: At a time when we want to build pipelines and where there seems to be a much better understanding between Alberta and Ottawa, we introduce this chaos that now literally has the whole world watching us and saying, what's going on over there and how is this going to land? And that is why it is so important for us to shut this down and vote to stay in Canada.
2: Lukasik, who led the gathering of signatures for a Federalist petition, says his campaign's goal is to obtain a clear majority. A robust market is what is being described right now in the real estate market of the Peace River area. Lane Gardner of REMAX Northern Realty in Peace River says new ventures and ideas in the commercial sector are flowing.
4: I think there's some new ideas that are flowing. Some of them are existing, you know, businesses that are upsizing or relocating, but there's certainly some new stuff that people are proposing. And, you know, as the president of Chamber of Commerce, I'm all about business and investment and enhancement and supporting small business. And so, again, when these small businesses are looking at, you know, building a business plan and looking at setting up shop, or even if they're building a business plan to expand their existing business, I think that's great news.
2: Gardner also says that people may be attracted to the region because of the new business opportunities. Motorcycle fans in the Peace Country are in for a thrill on Monday as the CF Moto Demo Tour rolls into Mighty Peace Power Sports, the only Northern Alberta stop on the tour. Riders will have the chance to test ride one of 8 CF Moto motorcycles, but spots are filling fast. Anyone still wanting to take part is encouraged to register ASAP through the Mighty Peace Power Sports Facebook page. River Country and Kix FM will be on location for the event. 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For Trending 55, I'm Keith Hopper.
1: It's like a mixtape, but with zero restraints. We're taking a deep dive with Chris and Chris. This is the Kix Tape.
5: It's the weekend, and we're doing the Moonwalk Mix this week. It's Chris Myers and Chris Black.
6: I'm excited about this one.
5: Michael Jackson.
6: The Moonwalker himself.
5: He is maybe just as big as he was back then. A lot of younger generations rediscovering his music thanks to the biopic that came out. His album's been on the charts again. Billie Jean was a number one song on the Hot 100. We're going to play songs or artists who somehow associated with the King of Pops. We got some covers, we got some songs, and maybe they just used a sample. The most unique covers of his song from Soundgarden's Chris Cornell.
6: Musical genius. Absolutely love everything he touches. And not the only cover that he did a really

0: good job on. Of course, we were talking earlier about...
1: Nothing Compares to You, originally a Prince song, then Sinead, but I think by far he has the best version.
0: This version of Billie Jean, gives me the shivers.
1: Let's do it. From 2007, Chris Cornell on the Kix tape. She was born.

0: music.
1: It's a Kix Tape Moonwalk Mix Edition. I'm Chris Myers along with Chris Black and Riri right there. And she personally asked him to do the Mama Say, Mama Sa.
2: So, I was asking you when we decided on the Moonwalk mixtape, why we didn't call it the Mama Say, Mama Sa, Mama Ku Songs Edition. Because I would love to make you say that every single break.
1: Oh, I wanted to go with the Shamon mix.
2: Shamon! Were you grabbing yourself when you said that?
1: How can you see that? Another rock cover. We heard Chris Cornell, Billie Jean to kick off the show. And then Fall Out Boy, back in the later 2000s, took a run at Beat It. And why not? It was such a great song in like 1983 when it came out. And they fooled a lot of radio stations and services. They got really tricky about it, and they would label it Beat It, Eddie Van Halen featuring Michael Jackson. They would do the reverse just to get that airplay.
2: I give them credit. I didn't see this one coming, and I never thought that song could be covered. There's certain songs, you hear them, they're just so iconic and classic. But what they did with it, I give them a big thumbs up.
1: And to replace Eddie Van Halen, they brought in John Mayer because John was just way better at the tapping. He could really emulate what Eddie Van Halen was doing. Beat It! It's Fall Out Boy, John Mayer on the Kix Tape.

0: The Kix tape on Kix FM. Paul McCartney teaming up with Michael Jackson and Say. And they were pretty good friends. They hit it off, and then out of nowhere, without telling Sir Paul McCartney, Michael Jackson bought, like, the Beatles library. Do you remember that?
1: I do remember that.
0: They made up after, and that library ended up going back to Paul.
1: It was a business transaction. Hey, if you got to own somebody's music, not a bad library.
0: The Beatles. Okay, we're moving on to one of the most fun Michael Jackson covers from the early 2000s. Punk rock style of Smooth Criminal. Love this one. Alien Ant Farm on the Kix tape.

0: It's the Kix Tape Moonwalk Mix Edition with Chris Myers and Chris Black. We are playing songs either associated with MJ or maybe the artist had a connection. Weird Al Yankovic, Eat It. And Weird Al had a career that was kind of going already. He was kind of underground, but it was this cover that really made Weird Al a household name in the States. Michael Jackson loved him so much that he also let him do a parody of
1: We did Bad. several Michael Jackson songs.
0: Yes.
1: Yeah, before that, Weird Al was just a Dr. Demento sort of guest. You know, that California radio show that was heard Sunday nights at 10 p.m. on FM stations.
0: Yeah. Please tell me that you watched that Weird Al movie with
1: Daniel Radcliffe.
0: Yes, yes. And in true Weird Al style, like, I don't want to spoil it, but whatever. He flips the story. So Weird Al, his career's taking off, and then he puts on the radio and he hears Michael Jackson Beat It. And he's like, oh my God, Michael Jackson stole my song, Eat It. We're going to flip the tape over, and we've got, of course, the King of Pop himself. He's going to close out the show. We got a mega mix coming up. And up next, another rock cover. Maybe you've heard it, maybe you haven't. It's Shaman's Harvest. Tell me what you think about Dirty Diana. We're going to play it next.
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0: Shaman's Harvest, Dirty Diana on the Kix Tape Moonwalk Edition, playing covers and some other surprises along the way. And that original song, I think we played it in one of the last couple of weeks. Otherwise, I would have played it again probably. But featured Steve Stevens, Billy Idol's guitarist was on that one. And Michael had a real good ear for other musicians, I think.
1: Well, he was very picky with who he'd work with as well. He would audition a lot of people before he selected his guitarist. And I know the one we've got coming up here right away is actually the guitarist he selected to go on the tour that never was before
0: this
1: he passed
0: is it.
1: Away.
0: Yeah. And now a one-hit wonder. It's become just as much of a Halloween anthem as Thriller, I think. Rockwell, Somebody's Watching Me. And Rockwell,
1: I think he didn't rock awesome. He just rocked well. I got a question for you, though, Chris. I do enjoy the song. I do know all the words, but I want to know, how come he suddenly turns British in the second verse?
0: I've never noticed that.
1: Think about when I go out at night, I lock the door real tight. What happened?
0: Michael Jackson was a childhood friend of Rockwell, and that's how he got him. But really, it's one line. That's it. He went to the studio, ripped one line, and it's just repeated all throughout the song. And without that Michael Jackson line,
1: the song's nothing without Michael.
0: Yeah.
1: I mean, you know what? It's not a bad song, but it never gets discovered without Michael.
0: Okay, I want to hear this British verse, so let's play it. Rockwell, Somebody's Watching Me.
1: Song.
0: On the Kix Tape.

0: The Kix tape on Kix FM. Orianthe, according to you, one hit wonder from, well, the year he passed, she was on YouTube doing Michael Jackson covers. He took notice and hired her for that tour that never happened. But what an amazing guitarist. We talked about it before. He had a knack for guitarists, whether it was Slash or Eddie Van Halen or Steve Stevens.
1: Oh, I can just imagine. Anytime he had guitar in his songs, it just turned it up a notch. So having her on stage with him, and she's a heck of a performer as well.
0: So we've come to the end, and we really haven't played Michael solo yet. We played Michael with Paul. So I figured, you know what, his biggest selling album of all time, it hit number one again just a couple of weeks ago, Thriller. So instead of just playing the whole album, we got a mega mix for
1: you. How many songs can you play in 5 minutes?
0: Yeah, exactly. It's
1: Chris, I have a question for you.
0: Uh-huh, yeah.
1: Zipper jacket or red V jacket?
0: The red jacket is just so classic.
1: It's iconic.
0: Thanks for tuning in. If you ever got any feedback, we'd love to hear from you on the Modern Paint and Decor text line at 780-624-1061. Let's do it. The Thriller Mega Mix on the Kix tape.

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1: I'm Keith Auber with the T55 Weekend News Blast. Training exercises happened in Peace River and Fort Vermilion this week as members of the One Service Battalion were conducting reconnaissance and planning activities. The Canadian Armed Forces says that no disruption to public safety and no emergency situation took place. The operation is routine to remain ready for domestic operations support for provinces and territories if needed. From the RCMP's weekly wanted file, police in the area are looking for Kevin Wyatt Badger. His last known whereabouts was in Gift Lake, but is noted for activities in Atikamekw and Wabaska. Police say do not approach, just call 911. The home, business, and rental sectors in the real estate market of the Peace River area is looking a little different in the spring of 2026. Lane Gardner of REMAX Northern Realty in Peace River says the lack of inventory in the area is a big factor.
2: I think that probably the biggest factor for the area for sales being as robust as they are is lack of inventory. Lack of inventory from a residential standpoint, like to purchase, also from lack of inventory from a rental standpoint.
1: As mentioned, Gardner describes the situation as looking very robust. Big Lake's Little Explorers Daycare in High Prairie is conducting business and programs after being renamed from Safe Haven Daycare. Cassidy LeMay, a supervisor, says the organization is popular.
3: We are currently at full registration within our daycare right now, but we are continuing to accept families onto our wait list. If families are interested in joining our wait list, they can contact me at the daycare.
1: LeMay also says the excitement of the organization moving forward is present. For more on these stories, you can visit our website and download the app for local news delivered straight to your phone. For Trending 55, I'm Keith Auber.
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1: I'm Keith Hopper with the T55 Weekend News Blast. Alberta's former Deputy Premier Thomas Sulcasic says his Forever Canadian campaign will be about getting Alberta to vote for staying in Canada in the referendum. The separation question being on the ballot is something that Lukasik says is sending the wrong message to the investment community.
2: At a time when we want to build pipelines and where there seems to be a much better understanding between Alberta and Ottawa, we introduce this chaos that now literally has the whole world watching us and saying, what's going on over there and how is this going to land? And that is why it is so important for us to shut this down and vote to stay in Canada.
1: Lukasik, who led the gathering of signatures for a Federalist petition, says his campaign's goal is to obtain a clear majority. A robust market is what is being described right now in the real estate market of the Peace River area. Lane Gardner of REMAX Northern Realty in Peace River says new ventures and ideas in the commercial sector are flowing.
3: I think there's some new ideas that are flowing. Some of them are existing, you know, businesses that are upsizing or relocating, but there's certainly some new stuff that people are proposing. And, you know, as the president of Chamber of Commerce, I'm all about business and investment and enhancement and supporting small business. And so, again, when these small businesses are looking at, you know, building a business plan and looking at setting up shop, or even if they're building a business plan to expand their existing business, I think that's great news.
1: Gardner also says that people may be attracted to the region because of the new business opportunities. Motorcycle fans in the Peace Country are in for a thrill on Monday as the CF Moto Demo Tour rolls into Mighty Peace Power Sports, the only Northern Alberta stop on the tour. Riders will have the chance to test ride one of 8 CF Moto motorcycles, but spots are filling fast. Anyone still wanting to take part is encouraged to register ASAP through the Mighty Peace Power Sports

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2: 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Yeah.

0: RCMP and Red Earth Creek have 32-year-old Tyler Cowan in custody on drug charges. In early May, the cops made the arrest after he tried to escape a traffic stop as he was driving while suspended. A search found drugs, paraphernalia, and nearly $2,000 in cash. The hot tub at the Peace Regional Pool is finally back open after almost 5 years of repairs and renovations. The news is welcomed by users who've been waiting to have the popular amenity back in service since late 2021. The $1.61 million project was a collaboration between the town of Peace River and Northern Sunrise County. Some amenities and attractions in Peace River are getting a fresher look thanks to work being done by Peace River Rotorack. Riley LeBay of Rotorack says the excitement of River Days is present.
1: We put a lot of work into an event like this, and we're really excited to be able to celebrate with the community. Another part of the revitalization efforts through River Days is we're actually going to be refurbishing some of the sand store. We're going to paint 2 of the 4 walls for our River Days block party that we've got coming up. I think it's really going to be able to freshen up the neighborhood, and I know that there's some businesses that are in the area that are really excited about it, and we've had a lot of great feedback from community residents as well.
0: The repainting of the old sand store downtown is happening this weekend, and residents are invited to help out. The real estate market in the Peace River area is looking a little bit different this spring. Lane Gardner of REMAX Northern Realty in Peace River says the town and area is very attractive.
2: We're seeing lots of people looking at Peace River for different job prospects. I think there's an affordability factor that still exists in Peace River that maybe doesn't exist throughout other parts of the province. So I think that people are looking at alternatives, and Peace River being one. You know, it's a great community. We've got lots of services, and we're affordable. So you can get a job here that you maybe could have also got in Grand Prairie or Red Deer or Edmonton or Calgary, but you take Peace River because you can actually afford to live here.
0: Despite the different look, Gardner still regards the Peace region as a hidden gem. For more on these stories, you can visit our website and download the app for local news delivered straight to your phone. 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
6: You put me on a pedestal.

0: whereabouts was in Gift Lake, but is noted for activities in Atikamekw and Wabasca. Police say do not approach. Just call 911. The home, business, and rental sectors in the real estate market of the Peace River area is looking a little different in the spring of 2026. Lane Gardner of REMAX Northern Realty in Peace River says the lack of inventory in the area is a big factor.
1: I think that probably the biggest factor for the area for sales being as robust as they are is lack of inventory. Lack of inventory from a residential standpoint, like to purchase, also from lack of inventory from a rental standpoint.
0: As mentioned, Gardner describes the situation as looking very robust. Big Lake's Little Explorers Daycare in High Prairie is conducting business and programs after being renamed from Safe Haven Daycare. Cassidy LeMay, a supervisor, says the organization is popular.
2: We are currently at full registration within our daycare right now, but we are continuing to accept families onto our wait list. If families are interested in joining our wait list, they can contact me at the daycare.
0: LeMay also says the excitement of the organization moving forward is present. For more on these stories, you can visit our website and download the app for local news delivered straight to your phone. For Trending 55, I'm Keith Hopper. Oh.

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0: what's going on over there and how is this going to land. And that is why it is so important for us to shut this down and vote to stay in Canada.
1: Luke Hazek, who led the gathering of signatures for a Federalist petition, says his campaign's goal is to obtain a clear majority. A robust market is what is being described right now in the real estate market of the Peace River area. Lane Gardner of REMAX Northern Realty in Peace River says new ventures and ideas in the commercial sector are flowing.
2: I think there's some new ideas that are flowing. Some of them are existing, you know, businesses that are upsizing or relocating, but there's certainly some new stuff that people are proposing. And, you know, as the president of Chamber of Commerce, I'm all about business and investment and enhancement and supporting small business. And so, again, when these small businesses are looking at, you know, building a business plan and looking at setting up shop, or even if they're building a business plan to expand their existing business, I think that's great news.
1: Gardner also says that people may be attracted to the region because of the new business opportunities. Motorcycle fans in the Peace Country are in for a thrill on Monday as the CF Moto Demo Tour rolls into Mighty Peace Power Sports, the only Northern Alberta stop on the tour. Riders will have the chance to test ride one of 8 CF Moto motorcycles, but spots are filling fast. Anyone still wanting to take part is encouraged to register ASAP through the Mighty Peace Power Sports Facebook page. 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
1: Hi, Keith Hopper. T55 Weekend News Blast. RCMP and Red Earth Creek have 32-year-old Tyler Cowan in custody on drug charges. In early May, the cops made the arrest after he tried to escape a traffic stop as he was driving while suspended. A search found drugs, paraphernalia, and nearly $2,000 in cash. The hot tub at the Peace Regional Pool is finally back open after almost 5 years of repairs and renovations. The news is welcomed by users who have been waiting to have the popular amenity back in service since late 2021. The $1.61 million project was a collaboration between the town of Peace River and Northern Sunrise County. Some amenities and attractions in Peace River are getting a fresher look thanks to work being done by Peace River Rotorack. Riley LeBay of Rotorack says the excitement of River Days is present.
2: We put a lot of work into an event like this, and we're really excited to be able to celebrate with the community. Another part of the revitalization efforts through River Days is we're actually going to be refurbishing some of the sand store. We're going to paint 2 of the 4 walls for our River Days block party that we've got coming up. I think it's really going to be able to freshen up the neighborhood, and I know that there's some businesses that are in the area that are really excited about it, and we've had a lot of great feedback from community residents as well.
1: The repainting of the old sand store downtown is happening this weekend, and residents are invited to help out. The real estate market in the Peace River area is looking a little bit different this spring. Lane Gardner of RE/MAX Northern Realty in Peace River says the town and area is very attractive.
3: We're seeing lots of people looking at Peace River.

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1: Thank you.
0: Thanks a million from Carl's No Frills. Haul away appreciation deals this week. 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
1: 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Thanks a million week.
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